good man. But I wouldn't let that be good enough for me. I left the man I had at home, trying to be with the man I had.

0: 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Meet the music.
1: What do we get for $10? Everything you want. Everything.

0: I refer to Césaire's great poem, Cahir d'un retour au pays natal, statement of a return to the country where I was born. It is in this poem that is first stated the poetic conception of negritude.
1: My negritude is not a stone. Its deafness thrown against the clamor of the day. My negritude is not a speck of dead water on the dead eye of earth. My negritude is neither a tower nor a cathedral. It trusts into the red flesh of the soil. It trusts into the warm flesh of the sky. It digs under the opaque dejection of its rightful patient. AIA for the royal calicrodent. AIA for those who invented nothing. For those who have never discovered. For those who have never conquered, but struck. Deliver themselves to the essence of all things. Ignorant of surfaces, but taken by the very movement of things. Not caring to conquer, but playing the game of the world. Truly the elder sons of the world, porous to all the breath of the world. Fraternal space of all the breath of the world. Bed without drain of all the waters in the world. Spark of the sacred fire of the world. Flesh of the world. Panting with the very movement of the world. Tepid dawn of ancestral virtue.

hear the white boy. Horribly fatigued by its immense effort, its rebellious articulations crack under the hard stars. Its inflexibilities of blue steel pierce the mystic flesh. Here, its treacherous victories trumpeting its defeats. Here, with grandiose alibis, the pitiful stumbling. Mercy for our omniscient and naive conquerors. AIA for grief.

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AIA for grief and the others of reincarnated tears. Here at the end of the dawn is

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And force is not in us, but above us, in a voice which pierces the night and the audience like the sting of an apocalyptic hornet. And the voice declares that for centuries Europe has stuffed us with lies and bloated us with pestilence. For it is not true that the work of man is finished, that we have nothing to do in the world, that we are parasites in the world, and we have only to accept the way

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0: 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So you have, you have one song. 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
1: Bebop Tango.
0: Yeah. Bebop Tango? That's an interesting fusion.

Thank you very much. Thank you, Hamburg. I hope you understood our music. We understand it, we love it, we hope you like it also.

This is the new tango we started playing in Buenos Aires, Argentina in 1954, and we got into a lot of trouble. So we like trouble because we like to do what we want, not what the people want. And the people didn't want this tango, they wanted the old-fashioned tango, and I said, no, I want to do what I want, and that's when I was born in Pisces. Pisces are head-hearted, and I went along with my music, and we are still alive in here tonight in Hamburg. This is the new tango sextet, and after this number, we'll play all the compositions I wrote only 6 months ago for this new group with Carlos Nozzi in violoncello. Angel Ridolfi in bass. Horacio Malvicino, guitar. Gerardo with a G, Gandini, piano. Daniel Vinelli, bandoneon. And I also play the bandoneon, and my name is Astor Piazzolla. And now we will play my new music I discovered only 6 months ago. I like it very much. I know it's difficult yet for the people who never understood the other music to understand this one. But I know German people, no wonder Bach was born here. You could die gladly because the most wonderful musician in the world was born here in Germany. So this in your honor and his honor, we will play the new music. Thank you.

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Baby, you move and we groove and we find the new way of expressing love, love from above. 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What we make is pure.